Ladies and gentlemen, welcome to Resound Radio, building you up. My name is Lance, and I have the pleasure of being your DJ through this next hour. Thank you so much for being here and for tuning in. Guys, that last song was by Toby Mac, and the next song is When Wind Meets Fire by Elevation Worship. And every time I hear that song now, it just gets better and better as it goes along. So if you stick with me through this next hour, it's going to be a lot of fun. So please, stay tuned.

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That was Who Else by Gateway Worship. And this is Resound Radio. And my name is Lance, and I'm your DJ. Thank you so much for being here, guys. So I have an amazing subject to bring up. And this subject is kind of off of the subject in the first hour. So if you stuck with me through that past hour and are in this hour with me, you'll get it. But for those of you that don't get it, I'll just tell you right now. Fall break. Guys, we are almost to fall break, and I'm so ready to be home. I have been a little bit homesick myself, and I don't know about you on that, but homesickness does hit hard here at college because we're away from the people we love the most. So what about you on that? Are you ready to go home for fall break? Are you ready to see family? Or are you excited for the fact that you get a break from school? Either way, enjoy that time, guys, because it's precious. The next song is I Speak Jesus by Charity Gale, and it's a good one.

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1: There's nothing like falling leaves and an autumn breeze to remind us that God is good. 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

What a God indeed. That song is so beautiful. And it's such a great reminder that what an amazing God we have. And yeah, it's just amazing. I'm speechless, guys. Hey, guys, my name is Lance. I'm your DJ here at Rizon Radio. And since this radio is about you, it's your music and your faith. See what I did there, ladies and gents? Guys, here's the topic of this break. I am hungry, and I mean really hungry. I have not eaten yet, and I could use some food in my stomach. So, what about you guys? Do you think that I should get something fun to eat? Do you think I should just figure out something? I don't know. But, hey, at least we had an awesome song by SEU Worship. And conveniently, the next song is Nothing Sweeter by Toby Mac. Man, now I'm kind of craving some sugar.

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1: Men's soccer defeated Finley this past week, scoring twice in the final minutes to take the contest 2-1. Brian Cortina and Jackson Baker completed the dramatic comeback with goals. The men then went on to defeat number 25-ranked Tiffin 2-0 on Senior Day. Women's soccer continued.

0: The women's cross-country team came in first place in the Wisconsin Parkside 6K behind Caroline Hamilton's second place overall finish. This week, men's and women's soccer will host home games on Thursday, and volleyball will compete in the Midwest Region crossover over the weekend.
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Remember my mention of sugar in the last break? I hope you did, because I could not get it out of my head. Hey guys, hello, my family of Christ, my brothers and sisters. I am Lance, your brother, and I am the DJ here at Resound Radio. Sorry, I made it a little weird, but that's just who I am. Guys, thank you so much for being here. That topic of sugar, it reminded me of an amazing place we have nearby here at campus. Mom and Dad's. I love the name. It makes me feel like family, which is kind of cool. But they have tornadoes there. They have great food. I mean, the sugar there. Like, I get a hot fudge sundae, and I love it because it is so good. But here's what I want you to take away from that. What do you get from there? And trust me, let this be your incentive to get something. The next song is Scene of Your Love by Elevation Rhythm. I hope you enjoy it.

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It is true that those three things do remain: faith, hope, and love. Hey guys, it's me, Lance, and I have been your DJ for

these past 2 hours here at Resound Radio. So thank you so much for sticking with me. Guys, it's that time again. One more time for the night. Give yourself a pat on the back. Woo! We made it through another hour, which means that, guys, my time is about to be up. I know, it is heartbreaking. But, guys, Lord willing, I will be back next Tuesday. So, you don't have to fret or worry. Just as long as you tune in for that. I'll be expecting you guys to come back. But, guys, thank you so much for sticking with me. I truly appreciate it because it encourages me. So, guys, in the end, I hope you guys have a great night. God bless. And, yeah, see ya.

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Check. Coughing? Check. Cedar plague? Definitely check. But don't worry, we have the music to get you through it. 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

0: and Light is excited to announce their 65th birthday with singer Katie Nicole. God is in this story. And with special guest Alistair Begg.
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1: 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My grace is sufficient for you, for power is perfected in weakness. Paul wanted the thorn removed. Christ promises sufficient grace. Those are not the same thing. Here's the lesson Paul taught me. 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Paul discovers Christ's power can be displayed because of the thorn. Comfort can be overrated. Not because pain is good, not because you should go looking for suffering. Cedarville, please don't confuse the absence of comfort for the absence of God.
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1: Men's soccer defeated Finley this past week, scoring twice in the final minutes to take the contest 2-1. Brian Cortina and Jackson Baker completed the dramatic comeback with goals. The men then went on to defeat number 25-ranked Tiffin 2-0 on Senior Day. Women's soccer continued.

0: The women's cross-country team came in first place in the Wisconsin Parkside 6K behind Caroline Hamilton's second place overall finish. This week, men's and women's soccer will host home games on Thursday, and volleyball will compete in the Midwest Region crossover over the weekend.
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1: 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My grace is sufficient for you, for power is perfected in weakness. Paul wanted the thorn removed. Christ promises sufficient grace. Those are not the same thing. Here's the lesson Paul taught me. Paul doesn't stop believing in God's power because the thorn remained. Paul discovers Christ's power can be displayed because of the thorn. Comfort can be overrated. Not because pain is good, not because you should go looking for suffering. Cedarville, please don't confuse the absence of comfort for the absence of God.
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0: Light is excited to announce their 65th birthday with singer Katie Nicole. God is in this story. And with special guest Alistair Begg.
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twice in the final minutes to take the contest 2-1. Brian Cortina and Jackson Baker completed the dramatic comeback with goals. The men then went on to defeat number 25-ranked Tiffin 2-0 on Senior Day. Women's soccer continued their school record shutout streak this weekend, extending it to 11 with wins over Lake Erie and Tiffin. In the Lake Erie matchup, Cedarville held the Storm to one shot on goal while producing 24 themselves. Against Tiffin on Senior Day, three seniors each scored to improve to 7-0 in the conference. Volleyball competed in an electric

0: The women's cross-country team came in first place in the Wisconsin Parkside 6K behind Caroline Hamilton's second place overall finish. This week, men's and women's soccer will host home games on Thursday, and volleyball will compete in the Midwest Region crossover over the weekend.
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0: and Light is excited to announce their 65th birthday with singer Katie Nicole. God is in this story. Special guest Alistair Begg.
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1: Hey, this is Tasha Lee. Sometimes we have to walk through things we don't understand. You know, I wrote this song, Worship Through It, about a dear friend who was diagnosed with cancer. And the song was to help our community to worship God in the middle of the pain, before we knew the outcome. Don't wait until you're on the mountaintop to worship. Worship in the valley. Worship when you can't see the outcome. Worship before the miracle happens. Worship through it.

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1: 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My grace is sufficient for you, for power is perfected in weakness. Paul wanted the thorn removed. Christ promises sufficient grace. Those are not the same thing. Here's the lesson Paul taught me. Paul doesn't stop believing in God's power because the thorn remained. Paul discovers Christ's power can be displayed because of the thorn. Comfort can be overrated. Not because pain is good, not because you should go looking for suffering. Cedarville, please don't confuse the absence of comfort for the absence of God.
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0: Northern Light is excited to announce their 65th birthday with singer Katie Nicole. God is in this story. And with special guest Alistair Begg.
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1: Men's soccer defeated Finley this past week, scoring twice in the final minutes to take the contest 2-1. Brian Cortina and Jackson Baker completed the dramatic comeback with goals. The men then went on to defeat number 25-ranked Tiffin 2-0 on Senior Day. Women's soccer continued their school record shutout streak this weekend, extending it to 11 with wins over Lake Erie and Tiffin. In the Lake Erie matchup, Cedarville held the Storm to one shot on goal while producing 24 themselves. Against Tiffin on Senior Day, three seniors each scored to improve to 7-0 in the conference. Volleyball competed an electric

0: The women's cross-country team came in first place in the Wisconsin Parkside 6K behind Caroline Hamilton's second place overall finish. This week, men's and women's soccer will host home games on Thursday, and volleyball will compete in the Midwest Region crossover over the weekend.
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0: Love and Light is excited to announce their 65th birthday with singer Katie Nicole. God is in this story. Special guest, Alistair Begg.
1: If we want to know how good God is, then we look directly to the cross of the Lord Jesus Christ.
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1: 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My grace is sufficient for you, for power is perfected in weakness. Paul wanted the thorn removed. Christ promises sufficient grace. Those are not the same thing. Here's the lesson Paul taught me. Paul doesn't stop believing in God's power because the thorn remained. Paul discovers Christ's power can be displayed because of

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1: Men's soccer defeated Finley this past week, scoring twice in the final minutes to take the contest 2-1. Brian Cortina and Jackson Baker completed the dramatic comeback with goals. The men then went on to defeat number 25-ranked Tiffin 2-0 on Senior Day. Women's soccer continued.

0: The women's cross-country team came in first place in the Wisconsin Parkside 6K behind Caroline Hamilton's second place overall finish. This week, men's and women's soccer will host home games on Thursday, and volleyball will compete in the Midwest Region crossover over the weekend.
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0: Love and Light is excited to announce their 65th birthday with singer Katie Nicole. God is in this story. Special guest, Alistair Begg.
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0: Northern Light is excited to announce their 65th birthday with singer Katie Nicole. God is in this story. 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
1: Hey, this is Tasha Lee. Sometimes we have to walk through things we don't understand. You know, I wrote this song, Worship Through It, about a dear friend who was diagnosed with cancer. The song was to help our community to worship God in the middle of the pain, before we knew the outcome. Don't wait until you're on the mountaintop to worship. Worship in the valley. Worship when you can't see the outcome. Worship before the miracle happens. Worship through it.

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0: 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God is in this story. And with special guest Alistair Begg.
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1: Men's soccer defeated Finley this past week, scoring twice in the final minutes to take the contest 2-1. Brian Cortina and Jackson Baker completed the dramatic comeback with goals. The men then went on to defeat number 25-ranked Tiffin 2-0 on Senior Day. Women's soccer continued the

0: Tiffin on senior day, three seniors each scored to improve to 7-0 in the conference. Volleyball competed in an electric reverse sweep against Ohio Dominican on Friday. Olivia Rutt held the back line strong with 29 digs, and Madeline Hensley had 25 kills. The women continued their momentum on Saturday to sweep undefeated Ashland. The women's cross-country team came in first place in the Wisconsin Parkside 6K behind Caroline Hamilton's second-place overall finish. This week, men's and women's soccer will host home games on Thursday, and volleyball will compete in the Midwest Region crossover over the weekend.
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0: On the night you're falling all to pieces, you can bring your lonely heart to Jesus. What if I told you that I believe it?
1: 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And with special guest Alistair Begg.
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0: Robin Light is excited to announce their 65th birthday with singer Katie Nicole. God is in this story. Special guest, Alistair Begg.
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1: 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That was Your Love by Blessing Offer. This is Ella, and I'm so excited to be with you for this next hour

You're listening to Resound Radio, your music, your faith. That was One Day by VU US Worship. This is Ella, and I know this is the time of the year when schoolwork is really starting to ramp up, and maybe you're in a composition class and you have an essay, or maybe you're in any class at all and you have to write an essay or a paper or something. And if you feel like you need some help with writing and you're struggling, I want to let you know about a really cool resource that we have at Cedarville, and it's the Writing Center. I work there as a Writing Center tutor. And what you can do is you can schedule an appointment with us. We're located in Tyler, and you can bring in your paper, spend an hour or a half hour talking to one of the tutors just about where you are and making progress on your paper, and it's completely free. So I hope that as you're going through your different studies, that you can make use of this opportunity and feel better about what you're writing. And I hope that if you schedule an appointment with me, I can see you in there. Coming up next, we've got another great song for you to enjoy. Here's Made for Heaven by Kane. Do you feel

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1: Men's soccer defeated Finley this past week, scoring twice in the final minute to take the contest 2-1. Brian Cortina and Jackson Baker completed the dramatic comeback with goals. The men then went on to defeat number 25-ranked Tiffin 2-0 on Senior Day. Women's soccer continued.

0: The women's cross-country team came in first place in the Wisconsin Parkside 6K behind Caroline Hamilton's second place overall finish. This week, men's and women's soccer will host home games on Thursday, and volleyball will compete in the Midwest Region crossover over the weekend.
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This is Ella on Resound Radio, your music, your faith, and that was Let It Begin by Big Daddy Weave. So I was just talking about how I'm a tutor at the Writing Center, and what we do is we help people who might be coming in with their essays or different assignments for class that involve writing to help them work on those, and it's completely free. You can schedule an appointment online, but I also want to let you know that we don't just do essays and we don't just do academic things. We also do creative writing. So if you're a creative writer, if you're writing a book, a story, or anything, or poetry, you can bring that into us too. I've had some of my friends bring their creative stories in to talk about in the Writing Center and spend some of my funnest sessions. It's really chill. We just get to talk about their stories and just have a really fun time together talking about creativity, and it's so much fun. So if you have a creative story that you want to get help with, please schedule a Writing Center appointment. Come and see me, and I'd love to talk to you about your story. Coming up next, we've got another great song to brighten up your day. Here's Love Me Anyway by Lee Vossie.

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That was Devoted by Kodoku, featuring Sam Rivera on Resound Radio, building you up. This is Ella, and I've been talking a lot today about going to the Writing Center because we can help you finish your essay. But besides going to the Writing Center, I also have some other tips for if you're writing a paper, and sometimes you just have to grind, and it's miserable, but you can get creative about ways to reward yourself to make it a little bit easier. And one thing that helps me is to break my work sections into chunks. So I'll set a timer on my phone. I'll spend 30 minutes focusing on the essay, doing nothing but the essay. And then after that 30 minutes is up, I'll take 5 minutes or 10 minutes to have a little break. I'll get something to eat. I'll look on Pinterest, do something relaxing. And that really helps me stay sane as I'm having a work session, writing an essay. So feel free to steal this method. Definitely use it and do whatever works for you. And coming up next is a great song for you to listen to, maybe on your next brain break. Here's Faith, Hope, Love by We Are Messengers. Still try.

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That was Heaven on My Mind by Toby Mac, featuring Forrest Frank on Resound Radio, building you up. This is Ella, and I've been talking tonight about some studying tips when you're writing an essay, and one thing that helps me is to break it up into sections and take breaks every once in a while. But another thing when writing an essay that's really helpful to me is to also have your favorite snack or drink to fuel you through writing. Because Ratatouille's father once said, "Food is fuel, and if you don't put something in your tank, your engine is going to die." So I always have something with me. Sometimes I like to go to the campus market and use my flex dollars to get a fun drink, and that helps me get through. So whatever helps you get through, I hope that you can enjoy your favorite snack or drink as you write your essay and turn it in and feel great about it. Coming up next is another song that I hope will make you feel great. Here's My God Is Still the Same by Sanctus Real.

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That was Still by Crowder. This is Ella, and I'm so excited to be with you this next hour. I'm going to be talking about fall break, since that's just starting out now. So in the meantime, sit back, relax, and enjoy our next song. Here's That's Who I Praise by Brandon Lake.

Resound Radio, building you up. That was What a God by SCU Worship. This is Ella, and I don't know about you, but I am so excited to go home for fall break. Whatever you're doing for fall break, I hope you're really excited too. One thing that I am most excited for is just being able to sleep for a really long time. I love sleeping in, and during fall break, I'm just going to not set my alarm and sleep until noon if I have to, because I've been so tired. And I know that you're probably tired too. School has been so busy. I've seen everybody going to Renova. The coffee line is so long because everybody needs their caffeine and their energy. So I hope that this fall break, you'll be able to get the rest that you need and sleep in for as long as you want. But in the meantime, here's another song to help give you some energy until fall break. Here's My Jesus by Ann Wilson.

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Resound Radio, building you up. That was Yet by Maverick City Music, featuring Ashley Hess. This is Ella, and I was just talking about being really excited to go home for fall break. And one thing that I really love about going home during fall break is how my house smells during the fall. My mom always gets these candles and lights them in the kitchen, so our house always smells so good. It smells like candy apples or pumpkin spice or caramel, and I just love it so much. I love just sitting in the kitchen and enjoying the beautiful smells and the cozy vibes, drinking some coffee. And whether or not you're going home for fall break, I hope that you're still able to enjoy your favorite fall smells, maybe a pumpkin spice latte, and just be able to get the rest you need. Coming up next is another great song that I hope can give you some rest. Here's Two Wooden Beams by Josiah Queen.

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This is Ella on Resound Radio, your music, your faith, and that was These Days by Jeremy Camp. Today I've been talking a lot about fall break and how excited I am to go home and just be able to relax and do lots of fun fall activities. And one of my favorite fall activities is eating my favorite fall food, and that would be pumpkin spice muffins. And my mom got this recipe from our babysitter, and they're these delicious pumpkin muffins, but they have chocolate chips in them. So the chocolate chips melt and they get all gooey, and when you get them right out of the oven, they're just perfect, and I love eating those so much. And I hope that whether you're going home or staying here for your fall break, that you'll be able to enjoy your favorite fall treat and just to be able to relax and get the rest you need. And coming up next is another great song that I hope will brighten up your evening. Here's Why Should I Worry by Carly Ann Taylor.

For Sound Radio, your music, your faith. That was Move of God by SCU Worship. This is Ella, and I've been talking a lot today about being really excited for fall break and going home. And one of my favorite parts of going home is being able to see my family. Here when I'm at school, I miss them a lot, and it's hard to be away from them, even though I have lots of amazing friends here. So I'm so excited to be able to go back and catch up with them, talk to my parents, talk to my siblings, goof around with my little brother, or sew something with my littlest sister, because we love making crafts together. And it's just so nice to be able to spend time with family. And whether you're going home over fall break or staying here, I hope that you get to spend quality time with your favorite people, and that it's refreshing to your soul. Coming up next, as we close out our evening together, here's another song that I hope will refresh your soul. Here's People Like Us by Micah Tyler.

0: and Light is excited to announce their 65th birthday with singer Katie Nicole. God is in this story. And with special guest Alistair Begg.
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0: On November 7th at 6:30 p.m. in the DMC. 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

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I'm Annalise and I have the blessing of being your DJ for the upcoming 2 hours. We're going to talk about some fun things together, including the mums that are blooming here on campus and the awesome club called CU Outreach. The next song that we'll be playing is One More Day by Sons of Sunday.

Hello and welcome to Resound Radio, building you up. I'm Annalise and I will continue to be your DJ for the upcoming 2 hours. Now that it's autumn, mums have finally started blooming all around Cedarville's campus, and mums are some of my favorite flowers ever. I love that in a season where things are starting to die and pass away, mums continue to bloom and be a source of color along with the leaves. It's beautiful to see how God can make something grow and thrive even in a season where it seems everything else is doing the opposite. Coming up next is

0: On the night you fall in all the pieces, you can bring your lonely heart to Jesus. What if I told you that I believe it?
1: Hello and welcome to Resound Radio, your music, your faith. I'm Annalise, and I will continue to be your DJ for the upcoming 2 hours. And if you're like me, maybe a freshman that's a little confused by the naming eccentricities we have on Cedar Rose campus, you're probably a little confused as to what we call the Scharnberg Business and Communication Center. Because I sure am. I have heard a lot of things from SBCC, which makes sense, to Scharn, which is what I call it, and to Berg, which just makes me think of iceberg lettuce. And the other day, someone just called it something completely random that I don't even remember. I'm just a little confused. We have uniform names for everything else, like DMC, SSC. I think we gotta lock in on something for Scharnberg, so maybe you can brainstorm with me. Coming up next is My God Can by Katie Nicole.

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1: Hey, this is Tasha Lee. Sometimes we have to walk through things we don't understand. You know, I wrote this song, Worship Through It, about a dear friend who was diagnosed with cancer. The song was to help our community to worship God in the middle of the pain, before we knew the outcome. Don't wait until you're on the mountaintop to worship. Worship in the valley. Worship when you can't see the outcome. Worship before the miracle happens. Worship through it.

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I'm Annalise, and I will continue to be your DJ for the upcoming 2 hours. And if you're like me,

probably spend your evenings watching, waiting, just for the classifieds email to come out. Because let me tell you, that thing is like my daily news. I read it every evening with my friends, and sometimes they really crack me up. I just like to see how creative people can get with the titles. My favorite ones so far have been Renta Matthew and also that anonymous couples photo shoot thing. That sounded really fun. So if you have any more ideas for fun classifieds things that could maybe make me giggle, consider doing it, and maybe I'll talk about it on Resound. Coming up next is I Need You by Jet Trouble.

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Hello and welcome to Resound Radio, your music, your faith. I'm Annalise and I will continue to be your DJ for the upcoming hour. Have you ever looked around Cedarville's beautiful campus and wondered, wow, who's in charge of keeping all of this so well maintained? That is all thanks to our lovely grounds crew. I just want to shout you guys out because, wow, the work you do does not go unnoticed. It is such a huge blessing to look around Cedarville's campus every day and see the well-maintained grass, the beautiful flowers, and how seamlessly everything flows together, even though I'm sure it takes a lot more work than we see. So if you see someone working on the grounds crew, please stop by, tell them how much we appreciate them and what a blessing they are to our campus. Coming up next is Again by Jeremy Camp.